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0: They were talking behind.
1: What is that? Dr. Richard Anani also came up.
0: Yes.
1: Under the same Atamils. Hakman Uswajiba. All of them under Atamils.
0: That's why I told you, sir.
1: Indeed, there were such cases.
0: But a lot of them were dropped.
1: For lack of evidence.
0: Not lack of evidence. Not, but, just, you know, not just lack of evidence.
1: But what?
0: Brakwami. And not to make a choice. If you look at the level of negotiation at Eko Osuewe today to drop those cases.
1: Really?
0: I don't have authority to speak on this.
1: Really?

0: Actually, no, no, I'm not Yoko Sunday morning. And I say Yoko for the chair the Saturday morning. Yeah, no. Which is which?
1: Mm. You heard me speaking.
0: No, I did not. Tell me which one is it. So the NDC is lying.
1: You see,
0: NDC, oh, say, assembly man, not true, Omoa. Nothing, not for yet. The facts are different.
1: Two
0: can't be true. In me, oh, say, the NDC yesterday on Joy News. I say, immigration, actually, miracle, Saturday, you may. And on the Ma Yoko Sunday morning. So they were justifying the 48 hours now. Kwabi,
1: yeah.
0: And then
1: the 48 hours has nothing to do with who got the arrest.
0: No.
1: Once somebody's freedom has been, that is what counting. Not when it was given to anybody.
0: Who arrested?
1: So don't put the two together.
0: Was it the immigration that arrested Miracle Saturday evening and gave Miracle to Yoko on the same morning, or Yoko arrested him Saturday evening?
1: What does that change?
0: It changed a lot.
1: Like what? Example.
0: Kwame.
1: What it changes?
0: Let's move on. Because Ghana is one who said we are
2: General.
0: We are truthful and deceitful.
2: Chairman General.
0: We are truthful.
2: Chairman General.
0: It doesn't matter who arrested who.
2: Senior, Ghana cannot be reduced to because it is not just NDC MPP.
1: But send me by. NDC. Minority in parliament inviting Yoko or Attorney General. Who is he inviting? Who is he inviting, Kabila?
3: Ago. Driver be or your driving boat. Your friend Ernest Jari. Or some country or say, Moyan one ban on the TV. Inti boat driver, Ernest Jari, when you quadrunia, Maman and Ama Ako. Sir, on your kum no behind on Ampusum TV.
2: Yati studio hand. Mekasai. Not in the shades or shadows of either party. But as a Ghanaian. Kwajo akane die, wakano die. May I catch or say, won't you mean reduce who or man yi to just the two of you?
1: And two. Who is reducing
2: two.
1: That?
2: Pacho.
3: Who is reducing that? At this point.
1: No, who is reducing it?
2: Kwe, me kase emu no, me kase mbi, o sha asye no, na o che, ache, masem na adane. Let me restate. Me, my trust to do, huh? And I'm happy you mentioned my brother Grigori Afoko. Quiet, fast, so chain, no, near more for mu, and the idea, and in Nara, I spoke against it, I wrote against it, I jubilated when he was released. Fortunately for me, me bump into him at Kempinski, long after, a bit after he released it, you know. And he, me kase, the air course on them, and this will be called for a dear rationalize, yeah. This I'm saying so. Because when it happened then, I spoke against it.
1: Kabila,
2: that's me talking. So when you are responding, please.
1: Why is it you an MVP? What's the position of MVP?
2: Come on.
3: Send me to me, Paul.
2: And I want to make this point. I want to make this argument.
3: Come on, Mr. Yankan.
2: Yeah, but I am in one position now. Who take it? No. When you were talking, I sat here.
1: Yes, but I don't call you arrogant.
2: I didn't say you arrogant.
3: But that's what Obiang can say.
2: Me can say you arrogant.
1: Did you hear what he said?
3: No, he didn't say.
2: You didn't listen. I listened. Didn't listen to what I said. What did I say?
3: Well, you should have went arrogant.
2: Man can't also be arrogant.
3: No. Please.
1: It's implied.
3: Stop. Yeah, now you support you for communication.
1: Officer.
3: Yes, now. Say, Subaru, now the Baba, the Bugo.
2: Come on, General.
3: Because one fellow arrogant.
1: No, but what did he say?
3: No. Be fair. No, no, no, no, no, no, no, no, no, no, no, no, no, no, no, no, no, no, no, no, no, no, no, no, no, no, no, no, no, no, no, no, no, no, no, no, no, no, no, no, no, no, no, no, no, no, no, no, no, no, no, no, no, no, no, no, no, no, no, no, no, no, no, no, no, no, no, no, no, no, no, no, no, no, no, no, no, no, no, no, no, no, no, no, no, no, no, no, no, no, no, no, no, no, no, no, no, no, no, no, no, no, no, no, no, no, no, no, no, no, no, no, no, no, no, no, no, no, no, no, no, no, no, no, no, no, no, no, no, no, no, no, no, no, no, no, no, no, no, no, no, no, no, no, no, no, no, no, no, no, 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
0: because
1: yeah, okasa mo anomra from anabi be is different from
2: oh. Na ton dan atwi
1: o se
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2: see there
0: yeah come mo anomra
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0: me tie
2: party any government and so yaya ha me ya say NDC government
0: na say NDC na form government
2: that be is not true.
0: It is true.
2: It is the NDC sponsored candidate who became president that formed government and your party no.
0: I agree with him.
2: Our constitutional arrangement
0: yes
2: Kabila
0: exactly as what I've written. Say we you are just
3: but Kwame no have always made that position
2: but my main case me na me nua akogan entima say the attitude of the security and its implications on governance should be studied by all governments, especially in Ghana, following the aftermath of the 24 February 1966, the key architects, Deku, Hale, and Wonumeka. Chairman General.
0: Yeah.
2: Who did say Deku and Hale were in charge of police? CID.
0: Yeah.
2: They were the ones who were in charge of the detention. And most of the detainees under PDA. Nkrumah is said on record to have requested, say, they appear to be too many persons in prison under PDA. Hale and Deku said they needed to be there. You too, Nkrumah, 24 February, no? Kwame.
0: Yeah.
2: First announcement a few funding come here to justify, rationalize the overthrow of Nkrumah
0: was PDA.
2: PDA.
0: Yeah.
2: Not only the death of J.B. Dankwa in prison under PDA.
0: The same security agencies.
2: Ah no, justify the Dankwa demo. No. You too Nkrumah no. You see Dankwa demo a wu ye no. E ka bi le too.
3: Meanwhile, he was complaining.
2: Me party, oh, me, we are government. Now, when you're concerned with security posturing, and as a woman to me, I ya di aye niema biseya. Now, me do who ya kaka because who ya di abako se me di abro. They are supposed to be coming. Oh, coming here na podias or anwa kase ye invited. Invitation is different from arrest. Who invite you bia? And nunku. And now, because watch you be so swan, and uncle. And they are different. In any case, sabi. Are we saying, sir? Say ye yoku, say ye OSPU, and ye nipa womuni abaimune, and kwane ye bonne, I say, womu invite your one. Are we not worried about this? And it's a man, because I shall say, no, Chairman General, say, well, a blue miracle, so. Aye ye democracy, and kwane ye faso de ye juma, and ye declarations, no. Yes, he said, Kabi Mamin Kabi. Now, Mumdia, I'm Amrano, I do you. Yes, he will be new song or Pim, say, the Bacassa, the Buan for. And the Yamana Yayan, and Manidia dance, yes, and Padipan Usuana, and Adia Yayano, yeah, Daniel Yabu to say, Nipano, or do for, or Prince, or better, he say, only for. That's what I'm talking about. And I'm saying, may I get the American. I'm tired talking about it regime after regime. We won't let your parties and look, if the parties were even organized properly in Ghana, most many of our problems will not be where we are today. And the Chairman General made a message. Yenka unu say, O mina ye chichirino, emfa obaku fu binkwa, anaku obaku binkwa. Why are we not uniting? Are you telling me only persons in NDC or who subscribe to NDC have the brains to govern? What has happened to all inclusiveness? What has happened to balance? Senior, these are the things that we should address our minds to. Now, most of my time, so I'm saying, I don't know every time. Didn't you have a time to say? Not just say, I didn't know I was no. Yeah, you know, you can say, and yet. And you know, I'm saying, no. Maybe you're not the IM. And then I make us say, that's what you have been doing. And it's not good enough. Minia, Dr. Opuni, Chairman General, how many times did I not talk about it?
0: Yeah.
2: please, I mean, that who is a main opponent, a MPP for, and that's why I'm not on the Musa. Me pesa oti as I say, Omana ye chichinu chama, statistically, mo membership, NDC membership, enu 2 million. MPP membership, enu 2 million. We are talking about a population of 35 million people. Oshe voter, population nukra ye kase, electoral, aba ye twa, we are about 18 million people. Ye to aba nanu ya votes that were cast, any votes counted, ye did declare President Mahama. A president of the republic, no. A new 12 million. Put together. Not for votes for the winning here. So you are not in the majority of political parties running this country. That's all I'm trying to say.
0: Point to Amit Kabila.
4: There's a quick correction before I go.
5: This, Brafam, this issue of security post-trainer Kabila Adebaye, okay? We all saw videos at Yoko where Koka, police for barricades, Eddie Pim Pim, their friend is a police for. Did you see them react? Did you see some of the things that the MPP time, when lawyer and friends and law students were going on demonstrations, did you see some of those things happening? Sometimes Kabila's effort to put all politicians, including CPP, into one basket, you know, it shouldn't wash.
2: Have I done that?
5: Maybe. Ah, who can say
2: MPP? Me say politicians be not.
5: Oh, Kabila. Who can say MPP, NDC? Yendo 2 million, yendo, yendo 4 million. And that is the truth. I will not put politicians together into one basket.
2: Sir, it is.
5: Maybe, sir, okra, but it looks like it's difficult for some people to say, NDC, apart from everything, you were able to do this thing very well. But because you want to put everything in a box, then you say, I'm a security for, then it chips away your votes and all that. What happened at Iyoku? You should applaud the police. Nobody abused anybody's rights. Military fokra, and what did they do? They came to stand there, cordon the area. What is it, Pierre Obipo? Let's be very careful about the way that we want to politicize some things and put everybody in one box.
0: Point
5: one noted.
4: Conduct of the police and the military goes to NDC.
0: Point to Amit.
4: How does the conduct of the
5: Kabila Kai? Even if you are sleeping, I don't know what you
0: want. Emperor, I have exactly 10 minutes.
4: Yes, but
0: if you have 1 minute, I'm done.
4: Because the clock is getting in here.
0: I have it now. 10 minutes.
4: Okay. Or Casano. Or Casembi. Or see. Or try so. Ben Mana, you say. Rollins time. Investigations course. So, me Pacho. Kwame. I'm saying, maybe I know what between 81. And 90. Rollins time. Investigation.
5: 81 year old democracy.
4: No, but what's the Rollins time?
5: 81 year old democracy.
4: Your statement was
5: Rollins time.
4: PNDC.
2: PNDC. President.
5: So, now I'm not Rollins for all.
4: 81.
5: Okay. 81
4: is Rollins.
5: On the first December, Rollins time. And I'm saying,
4: on the first December.
5: Hold on.
4: 31st December.
5: No,
4: but the currency you didn't cut all detention money down. It would you know. Was right. There any investigation?
5: That's yeah, why military period is different.
4: It's not. It was under Rollins. I wanted to correct that.
5: We are talking
4: because
5: about constitutional.
4: You want to
5: rule.
4: Change history. Sir Rollins in breath. Please, let's stop that thing whenever we mention Rollins. We want to make it look like Rollins in breath was investigated.
5: Hey, what investigation? Why
4: for you. That's yes, let's move on. But for you, let's move on. But let's not. Well, we only have the currency here. But let's not mention Rollins and investigation in one sentence. Kwame, go and get in, Kitty.
3: Look, the most important thing about Ghana, and he said, yeah, ma, yasumun jayen, because yasu obi 50 million Ghana cedis, you know, yeah, a Greek ministry has spent 245 million Ghana cedis at on koko, ama, a binomo, ayen koko na yuomu. Minister na nunte, or sen kofa, where we are sending the video. Na ya na ye kase, e ya na ujina platform so, e can assemb in your campaigner, and chelese bribe fa Ghana fusika, our hard-earned money, e be ye experiment. Kwame, yeah. Obi owa bambia nim se, the problem with poultry is the feed. Mupa abemu no, mun nim se problem with poultry is your feed, because elmo manifesto. Munye feed no ho she, mu drimika, eko fries ka wo Ministry of Finance, eko ye eko kwa kite. Knowing very well, say, more resolve will feed problem. No? Then 3 months go and launch the feed program. And then there's a problem between a Greek ministry and the finance ministry because after first in a who say, Sika no nibi, kakabama monosono, modi monfanya de pa. And now that's why after first in is not releasing money to any ministry because one, only Skanibi, one who reports to be about for Ministry of Energy. World Bank for Skebi Omodi Maye.
0: Yeah.
3: Most of the actions have not started because no commitment from the Ministry of Finance to start projects. And because of that, the World Bank for Amaye unsatisfactory and lowered our energy sector recovery program. No, Oma lowered it to unsatisfactory. The most important thing is that baby, you say this is a question. Kwame. 245 million Ghana cedis. Ofre Boris B. Edimana. And then, and probably he will be the biggest poultry farmer in West Africa. Odia cotton kukon kitin kitia. Ama supporters. Ama eneno omaji is going to waste. But me as about me can say at least 15 million on the year confirm no. And you took away Ghana nya son faso. And then 245 kukon the at least omunya protein kakra. Oma wienya pote. But the also Ghana fool who say Sa Diana NDC 4133 na kwe 149. Akwe 419. And go kit and kiti. And then yes, yeah, we kukono. Say, what is the way forward for this party ya? And the only is ya or babe ye.
0: Mamma
3: no chat to a kwami. Oh fun dia de pia o tio pa. This is Broby and you are.
2: Aye de ebeboa. If you say poultry farmers, ma hunse papers e baako. Poultry farmer baako akasa pa se. Ade na yesi ye ye no sebi sebi. 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Na mmom ba bia ye pe ne defa. Ye so mu a, ye be ye ni ye, na ye ntoato adwene ye ntietie ye ho ye ho. We should listen to ourselves than to be talking across purposes. Kwai.
0: Medase ako.
6: Medase bra kwa me. Na kebu ni closing submission or say finance minister any sika be release and whatever. The government of Ghana fully settles a $700 million Eurobond obligation ahead of its July 3rd, 2026 maturity date. Abanya otumi etuyaneka ahead of maturity date. 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
5: some like MPP and Kasa is becoming very shameless, and they are forgetting what the two Ghanaians through. Akukon Kete Nkete. What is the agenda behind Akukon Kete Nkete? Obi abe kase na feed any ho into na me chicken anya. We are saying, say your friend is saying better soup. It be money they make them. 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
4: Unya na na ko mi asani message. You say it is not true that Prophet Amil did not do
5: what he said. Asamoa
4: boati or say J etc.
0: Na se bi bubu biwa. Ebi ana akodo hia
4: refresher course.
0: Eti no hunye. Hey!
5: Another
0: Ako, what you said, or your stubborn boy.
5: But when the BMI is Kabila Manyadi.
2: Oh, my
4: Manyadi. To Ministry of Finance. Yeah. So on this basic cooking stove, Emma in Crassifor. Yeah. I mean, can't just one sentence here from Pong.
5: I can't from real.
4: No commitment authorization. No commitment authorization.
0: I apologize for the shouting battle this morning. Sometimes it happens, doesn't it? And this one says a happy 70th birthday to you, Madam AC Anderson, aka Mama AC. Enjoy your birthday, Mama AC, aka Madam AC Anderson. Happy 70th birthday to you. Wishing you good health, great long life and happiness. It's from your entire family, especially your darling daughter, Matilda. So Matilda says to Mama, I love you. Happy 70th. Wishing Mr. Victor Gintu and Isaac Gintu Sr. birthday blessings from William Gintu, the siblings and the entire family. Dr. Kenneth Isiama Apa of Department of Procurement and Supply Science, Kofodia Technical University. Happy 70th birthday, Dr. Kenneth Isiama Apa. It's from your student, Michael Akrofi of Despite Media. Kofi Kumbilson is next on your radio. And then the next news broadcast is at 12. May your day be as always, remember to keep your dreams and hopes alive. It's all you have. Leaving you with the book of Numbers in the Bible, Numbers 6, 24 to 26. Where it says very simply, the Lord bless you and keep you. The Lord make his face to shine upon you and be gracious unto you. The Lord lift up his countenance upon you and give you peace. Yes, it's a tough world out there, but still we rise. And so when you stop to say a prayer, remember to say one for me too. God bless. Good morning.
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17: Oh, correct, sir. I take a man. Mary made your dilemma capsule see a woman yay dear.
18: Why, yeah.
17: I want in a wing, Yamasan. We delay a juman so papa. Now what say? Now what ye in the year, pa?
18: Delay my capsules. I don't know. I'm my sister.
17: I can see. Now look at Mr. and the capsules. A man and Maruman in a numbiano. Men numbiano middle. Who me say?
18: Who said what he or I have fed me to pa?
17: Ain't in our question what would delay,
18: sir.
17: Lock and Mister, and then the capsules. Means so if it's a chrome, you be a mura. So what be delay crano? Miss Roy.
18: Bema now, baby, I will be a woman, and now, over to you, I'll be a hobby, Bian.
17: So lock and Mister.
18: The arrival to say gonorrhea, white, syphilis, and the account will be a
17: one intimate da
18: into my lock hair mixer and then the capsules.
17: And may you through
18: ever and from a snail. Good work for 0242-133-577.
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17: Lock and mister and the capsules. And what's that day?
18: In kind.
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24: Can you wish a braba? 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And redo drona, no moving ya dear car, kaya boom. Nya air time, me data, and would daho. Found the appear, would you be chinning clear? 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Nacosonante. Redo to an honor, Benya de Ayajuma. Do you seek a home stem ye? Not for any silver ties. Yam redo to an honor, Bussia. Siaka, let us send you my dear for G money so. 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Boss, star 488#. Won't cast a video or so. And I said, download the app, no. Not for whom your G money, dear bro.
2: So I come out with a show, and I bought peripari, the Bronica Hardband one. At the end of the day, that's how young for Tim Sue.
25: Whether picking a farmer, Martin's liver sort a trap way and tem, as she and she was at a Martin's liver sort, no back one, no dear goom.
2: Uber who say, eh, who a glass in the moon, no one know. This is liver sort, you want orange flavor, and a bacosia plain.
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1: 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Mifidi neda Peace 104.3 FM. I mean, actually, this morning, though I'm the host, yet I'm looking forward to a very great show this Wednesday morning. When I'm saying Neo Quadantin at approximately 11:30, what's your favorite Bible verse? It's under key and lock. Tumuda ayatan kra. And then, anape. When I'm saying about no daughters, I'm biased, you know. Yeah. And then, your special guest, what's your favorite Bible verse? Hey, your favorite veteran Ghanaian musicians. Hey, daughters of glorious Jesus. And then, anape, 11:30. Bebe, ente, mesere se, bebe, me wubi, ano. Ebe, ten, because soon you said daughters, eba, so dienka. 1 hour crap on so yang, but you be manage it. And then, yeah, 15th of July, woman. And come on, pa. Today marks exactly the 10th anniversary of the passing on to glory of our dear brother, Daninete. Nyame bonanyum in the background, Daninete. When you coupon true and suffering, no, and then you infie idu, pepepe. In his memory, this is what I have to say. Daninete was a Ghanaian musician and a songwriter. He was best described as one of the pioneers of contemporary gospel music in Ghana. I'm so proud of him because he attended Accra Academy. He became the music director and also president of the local scriptural union fellowship. ASU. Yeah. And I pay June Daninete in the 10th anniversary, you know, I asked myself, do I really see some true Christians around? A brother me was cool, no. Ye can be or ye krife. So what a word and I say, or ye krife pa, genuine krife pa. I crack a dame name him just a handful. Eye Daninete. Chale, this guy, he be genuine krife. No be the fake one, some. Daninete. In Krife, no, it be genuine Krife. Then there was another guy, Aye Andrew Yelson, not Yemi Senior. He became even school prefect, Andrew Yelson. Onosuno, nani Krife, no, Aye genuine Krife. So when I chanced upon Andrew Yelson on the Spinters Road, they said, Wabeya Sofono, I say, I would like to attend this guy's church. So that is why I fellowship at KICC. Yeah, Andrew Yelson. Genuine Krife guy, ewo Accra Academy. Oduna si ya waye Pastor Andy Yorson, ewo KICC. Yeah. Krife nu, when we say, we'll be all quiet, sorry, but we'll to be able to say, yeah. Danilete. Ah, ene, me, Danilete, the guy there be genuine Krife. Genuine Krife pa. Today marks the 10th anniversary of the person of Daninete, and let me add to what I'm saying in his remembrance. Daninete, through his music ministration, he traveled to UK, US, just to mention two, and ministered on several platforms, performing on stage with the likes of T.D. Jakes, Rocky Nolly, Kirk Franklin, Lionel Pettersen, Israel Houghton, Alvin Slaughter, just to mention a few, okay? And he mentored a lot of gospel artists here in Ghana. What to say? Yeah, omo to gospel tree, kra na sa omo chehun asa omo ya brofo na dia ya Daninete On this day, 10 years ago, 15th July 2016, Daninete was found unconscious in the early hours of the day. He was bubbly all night. He had even prayed with his family before retiring to bed. He was rushed to the hospital by the mother, but the doctor pronounced him dead on arrival. Today marks the 10th anniversary. Ha! This life. 11 minutes past 11, and then 15th July, won't I got so much. So much. 15th July. 15th July. Ash. Cold ice. Yeah, bubo bibi asun katran. Kosi 11:30 na daughters.
2: Try your best just to make it quick. Go my tent to the sick.
1: The cool ruler. Today would have been his 75th birthday. Though he passed on to glory 16 years ago, 25th of October 2010. Gregory Isaacs is the name. Gregory Anthony Isaacs, born on this day, 15th of July, 1951, described as the most exquisite vocalist in reggae. Na adia emame dekai Gregory Isaacs, and I say, I'll put it this way, I've had the privilege of meeting him in person, not in Jamaica, but right here in Accra, Circle. Circle, not nightclub, you ho. Your friend will blow up. And a guy man be, he didn't the Joe ever told blow up, and or two the ulcers. Joe put up a spectacular show, and he invited Gregory Isaacs. That night, Charlie Levy appeared, performed on that night, and Gregory Isaacs was there. I had opportunity to sit at the backstage with Gregory Isaacs for a couple of hours, you know. I deem it a privilege.

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Millie Jackson turns 82. This is for the old timers. Yeah, Millie Jackson is still alive and she is 82 years today. Millie Jackson is 82 years today.

0: 16 months, 11. Millie Jackson is 82 years now. I wish I had enough time. So how about we? Who about any you to a more or your controversial chain, Millie Jackson? Briefly, Millie Jackson, 82 years today, she is a legendary American R&B and soul singer, known for her raw, unapologetic approach to relationship drama. She's a trailblazer who paved the way for modern female rap and R&B, and you know, she's famous for blending gritty vocals with long, humorous, explicit spoken word monologue. Millie Jackson became a force in the 70s with hits like the one playing in the background, If Loving You Is Wrong, I Don't Want to Be Right, and It Hurts So Good. And she frequently performed live and recorded albums in a rhythmic, spoken word storytelling style, often tackling themes of infidelity, female independence, and relationship complexities before it was widely accepted for women to do so. And because of her candid, boundary-pushing lyrics and storytelling, she's affectionately referred to as the godmother of rap. I just can't be right. The first time I met Millie Jackson, yum, let me did 6 years. 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I was Kaneshi first light. 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So I think 1976.
1: Okay, Harry.
0: 1976. That was when I first heard the song. First time I met Millie Jackson, 1976. That's the elder brother of Kofi Amwakonhene. Yeah. If you're not back in love by Monday. Mrs. Johnson. 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

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So shout out to you, Pap T. And also to you, Uncle Richie of R&B Farms. 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St. Philip. And Amia. 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Mr. Philip Kolete. Nostalgic memories, right? Mr. Philip Kolete, CEO of Quality Properties.

0: say 15th July de nka wo mu jaa me wa hon kan ko mo bebere wo hopa. Okay, the last one. 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
1: Why raise the time of the Most High, you sons of men?

His name is Mark Anthony, but professionally he's known as Buju Banton. Today, Buju Banton turns 53. Yeka Buju Banton, or Jamaican reggae and dancehall musician, and he's one of the most significant, well-regarded artists in Jamaican music. Briefly, in 1992, Buju Banton broke the record for number one singles in Jamaica, a record that was previously held by Bob Marley and the Wailers. And down the line in 2010, his album Before Dawn won a Grammy award. Yeah, his album, 2010 album Before Dawn, won a Grammy album for best reggae album at the 53rd annual Grammy Awards. And, well, you cannot hide this one. You remember in 2011, Buju Banton was convicted and imprisoned in the United States and was released in December 2018. Buju Banton turns 53 years today. Yeah, one of my all-time favorite Buju Banton songs.

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My dear sister Genevieve London of GCB, happy birthday to you, Kukua. Yeah, today is Kukua's birthday. Happy birthday to you, Genevieve London of GCB. And in-house, Despite Media, Mr. Alex Ofe of Peace FM Online. Today is your birthday. And our own DJ Fletch. DJ Fletch of Despite Media, it's your birthday today. Happy birthday to Slaughter Yao Banini of Ashonman View Estates. Wishing you greater blessings from the Lord from Koko. So from Koko to you, Slater Yao Banini, happy birthday to you.

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1: Last 2 years. Last 2 years ni ba u show ni so.
0: 2 years?
1: Ashe.
0: Afin jeba u.
1: Last 2 years.
0: Feels like just yesterday or, you know, a couple of... 2 years.
1: Yes, last 2 years, yeah.
0: A break on tempo. Any an obey, yes, I am a quab of you.
1: It is so.
0: Now, women, yes, say daughters, my ami and Sabah, Kwamba, and to
1: what you know,
0: more explaining that. Your poma will be a business, and I saw my ami and Sabah,
1: you know, or day, or day, or day.

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1: Okay.
0: Afei, member back ni ending komo. 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Where did you meet Cynthia? Because me was like, "Wow, no be here." You read anything, Eddie? What's your favorite Bible verse? Into the briefly. Yeah. Into you.
1: 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Me and Abema, yechia eti for any of the four, but eti Peace FM 104.3. We are not paid yet. If I say your favorite Bible verse, you press your come on Jeremiah chapter 1. Verse 1 to 19. Na Jeremiah Nyankopon Efrena what did you made be ashen and sa walking Josia Ebreso. 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Ye di me see table so se me to jom because na I was saying nipe humi, but I was very tiny. 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So ma wo kwan a onyankopon ne be ma wo ahoden ama wotimi aye. For instance, they said daughters, ye ye mofra ye ma ye ho kwan ya me frɛ ye e de achede ye nyum to de man. Was it through your songs no? People will give their life to Christ through your songs. People are going to receive the healing. Ah, e hia se obi enya na na fa bi eto aso e. Na ye ehe. Yes, a brain in tea.
0: If
1: you have God, then you are the seed of Abraham. Abraham has seen you until you inherit your friend and say, promises are young coupon, a kafa Abraham. So we are Christo Dianqua dia, let us say, promises in Nina, a yawotia, and in tea, in your bema, kakra,
0: Very, very inspiring. Sɛ obi a otie meme dwumadie no, obi anim sɛ Combelson, I'm very, very biased paa towards daughters.
1: Oh, yeah.
0: Mebɔ mo nwomo paa kyɛn obi a wɔga.
1: Na
0: ade a
1: ɛho
0: ɛma mede hoahoa me ho no sɛ, you girls are still vibrant.
1: Amen.
0: Because wohwɛ in other, you know, genre, ɔmo a ɔmo ne mu sii so no, time a mo sa gospel music, in other genre ne nneɛma nneɛma no, most of them are falling off. And our daughters still going strong. You see, in Kanfose, Ashia Hagbeke Biashinye, and your small, your more, your grass. Because recently I saw a clip on TV, and I love the idea. As a Mojina stage, so. But now, Monya Monomoya and the remix. Can we talk about that for the rest of the morning? I'm interested.
1: Yeah, that's February. I'm to say, yeah, can on your party, and Chakrani ever hit you 40 years
0: in the industry.
1: In the industry,
0: you know, when we saw that clip a couple of days back, may you be saying, Mr. Daughter, some way the 50 years. Then I said, not big girl pass, I mean, I'm okay. Mr. Abby girl pass,
1: I'll be.
0: Okay, let's get back to it.
1: Yes, that's it, you know, you need a new nini nipani be in a nini, yeah, and a be also. Be wo wo mo mo mo beto ye ena ebi da so mo bi oho no mo afel kra so ne ya wo wo mo. But what daughters want to do and say yepesi ye university ye, we are redigging the old wells. I'm say Abraham and Isaac. See ye sure Isaac e buy na ne nana me papa mo.
0: Are you talking about the Rehoboth experience?
1: Okay. And so Joshua let me see Joshua Isaac or try so be redigging ne father's no and or redigging onya what a woman. If I see a church say, daughters, your old songs are doing, there's still power, there's still anointing in it. That is why we are trying to
0: You know, one thing that excites me that you people are doing your own remix.
1: Yeah.
0: Because abrofono, most of the big hits, the cover version of some old songs.
1: Mm-hmm,
0: and I think when I may celebrate Millie Jackson with the 82 years.
1: Yeah.
0: You know, some of Millie Jackson big hits, you know, like if you're not back in love by Monday, then you know. Hey, young crow, what it in
1: you?
0: Yeah. I'm not to a blue. I mean, there's a young crow, I need to be a crow. Or say, I need to be a crow. And you're not crow, I bet you in time I'm more releasing, you know. And you know, more clip no, more remix no, we have a new face. Can you tell me about that new face?
1: Okay.
0: And then you Sandra. Give you we will give the listeners the opportunity to listen to remix. Who is the new face?
1: Sandra Diabuache, our year one of the double D. I think say you be D home movie say we are trying to help people, young adults.
0: Okay.
1: Your daughters, double D one. Oh no, biological
0: daughters. Daughters.
1: And then double D.
0: Okay.
1: So we have double D one and then double D two, which was formed in Accra, which Sandra was part of it. Mm-hmm. Sandra, dear, what can I future and war?
0: Double D is in now moving now free resurrection. And
1: yeah,
0: I said,
1: from different. From different backgrounds. Because it's a Sandra, say, or from different, you know. She was part of the double D two, you know. I know I can't home. And you know, my bride, but I say, yeah, but yes, yeah, who said, was set your family because I want to see an upcoming artist that, yeah, boy, no, can't.
0: You bet me someone of the remixes.
1: Oh, yes, boy, my name, Huno.
0: Okay, and no, no, Sandra was
1: so. I was so, no, boy, my name, Mami Huno. Yeah. Psalm 119, verse 18.
0: Sanyum, yeah. Powerful, power.
1: Thank you.

0: Wedia misrew, ma mi mi se besansam a ekoso mitiri mu a menim se tifo so. 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
0: Ghana phone mu nsa.
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1: special there be in fact e we say aye ka ho asema ye full album ye release we ya say release ye dia dia with empress and also so e wo hopa wetin ye e dia no so atu ye dia dia we no ho e bible e yin na ye ye ye no
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0: empress
1: yes okay. They are very powerful.
0: Initially when you said it I thought I heard empress
1: intinam empress
0: okay
1: yeah,
0: intinam first one move is Charles Sandra
1: Buachi.
0: Sandra Dia Buachi.
1: In fact I did start to actual from before 2019 any MOG AAB and last year ye ne Sawan prison female ward almost ye ye ne omo ye two songs
0: this compilation ngina no ye benya no
1: we that's all social media platforms Spotify Boomplay iTunes, YouTube, and then TikTok, all the social media platform, digital platform.
0: Oh, daughters of the and come here day, yeah, but a brand new asso. Before you go, Nancy, me whom were events as ye pa. So be person invited daughters when the program as ye.
1: Me patcho, so be person we invited daughters to program as ye. And the whole say we be fraying a war this line 0541 0541 1 1 0 1 3 6 0 5 4 1 1 1 0 1 3 6
0: program bi amokwasi
1: program
0: adore political rally
1: Ghana for dia.
0: Yeah.
1: And to be
0: me paint chair book. Oh, in chair book na me chair book. Say bibia.
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0: Amen. 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
1: Yeah, do be and to almost continue na almost stream ya nyom no. 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
2: So say Ghana no ye best say obi a ne ho aka mu no onka fra na te si enhwe wu ye kwa fa su jeje bola
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0: 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Ya worship also have a Kajan Shinakra, hello, 101.5, Wedun Kumasi. O my ma, ya wamunyina, o may mu sama ya buwano ni ya deba somo se, peace, Prem Tobrekasi. 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
3: 2 years on, after appropriating about 650 billion Ghana cedis, you cannot find one agency that is operating 133.
1: Mpendu duwa se yi ena. 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Na 24 hour economy secretary atinsudi haba se. 24 hour economy no. Enye business biya. Ene betu mi aye biye.
4: And you be an bit my 24 hours. And now most companies before bit my 24 hours, I will say, Nyama a prevent your moment and yet more efficient. 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
0: Yeah, dear Sada any cabia emma this way chocolate drink. 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
5: Is y'all not much of people, not a poor. Now, I said, and come on, I see. And said, all over there, so my phone died. Because, she do call to me. Mama said, we need an eye article. And he said, almost two call to you. Said, you're so beautiful, maybe more than 2 times. A 2 times are up for us. So the 4 years, not the 4 years at all. And now I said, would the 4 years, I'm going to go and throw out in my car. Now, time for 4 years now. Who will go and over to us with another 4 years? I said, no, it's not. Almost this year, one. Because this year, I'm going to be 3 years, 4 years, 2 times, I have 4 years, each month. And the constitution is SOD 2 and SOD Baku, we have it for a power. And the constitution of Ombudsman to check. Now, maybe, a person shall not be elected to hold office of the president of Ghana for more than 2 times. It is not there. Say, who cut the word back where we now for you know what number? What will be back with you? It's because this is the amount of finance that was well. And say, who can be, you know, no one now office for more than 2 times? Defeat at the 56th. It's a and after this, we can say, we know when you are because not more than 2 days. It is only a woe, but you are no Baba Toso. It should not be more than 2 days. It is only called nobody 4 years. That's what I thought of the year. That is the way more than 2 days. I was in my home. It's the thing that I've been. There's a new court, but maybe we'll say, ebe dia mo because some of the guys openly o ma ka se two terms bi to azu o ni an to azu no one features e ti so se ebe dia mo so be ti so ko se o ko na ba dia e bi sa ma o ko e bi wo ti bi o ka e ti bi mo
1: lo e ni se we dia megina dia wo o dia ma ye ntirimu ewie so a ene na bi ena ebi ka se ene article 66 no eka article sa wo do e wo constitution ni mu a emu sha da na wo a manzo ne ntawantawa ne wentwentwe bia na ho e behia se wo kire bi no ye ye riwa ye behwe wo ye pa ne akire mpote se ade no e ye consecutively na ye nya pono ntwa na obi nkase o u betumi aye ni sei e na ye sei na mu manye sei
5: kanu sunti na o mo dia ko court e se ye mo ma ba su so mo dia ko court that is group of chief because all kind after to the two do dia o money is clear no more than 2 days the 2 days no physical of person o mo say this is it and to assault this another with me ako lunch aba another do ko se dia na je wa ba ko be di ba ko ka ho dia na be what happened ba ko so you said yeah that is what ba office more than 2 days that will defeat at the city and be assured that they will have a with a tall order to convince the Supreme Court say that they should interpret it. But of course, it's important. So the constitution, every citizen of Ghana, that's minister of member, to be teaching, not to be back. But the whole man is there. The whole movie is fine. I'm an easy for no cover the deep boy is not a canal. When you 2 terms in the year. Because of that one, so when you have 2 terms, you know, what's that? That will be inconsistent. And after everything, that's good. See, and where the animal, so we are convinced to do constraint. When they die. So, yeah, and that's the next thing to do. And you will be with your panel people in your blood. No, and that. Or because you kill it, you grab. Not Ghana for pain of pet, or by a video 4 years, lay a fast one. Or maybe you will be more than 2 terms. Ah, so this is my home. 10 BI 4 years. It's only 2 terms, 8 years. They won't call out also already. Another 10 can hold it, I think they're 4 years. Constitution is not more than 2 terms. It's a bad thing, I'm home. It'll be difficult for them. Some of the convinces you could put. Say, I'm going to put in you. Hey, occurrence.
1: It's not cause you are bad. But, in drink, I say, you're not. Ah, say, this is cool. Hey, you know. Lay a better say, you know, where they're not crack, crack, crack, crack, crack, crack, crack, crack, crack, crack, crack, crack, crack, crack, crack, crack, crack, kodu bofo abon kodu me ko wiase 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
5: ani na bi the court ene jail break no jail break na wo we eno so one separate offense nti Uba be who say, when I made that, that's the name she would give ya. Uba do, Uba be chow, 2 years naka. No matter how much you are so. So, Danny, And it's 2 years naka. It's a matter of 4 years naka. Aka ho. Na be 6 years. So the bear, and I won't want you. So the bear sent the message, I call Jeho. Because Jeho, I won't check you in here now. No one who said, hey, I saw a teacher in here. Say, yeah, yeah. And your friend is determined. So the bear, 10 cents in the big room now will be, I want you, baby. No one also says, I want you to be obey.
1: Lawyer Kwame Adofo na nea na ebo nkomo no na yenya lawyer biem ewo yakase boy twatu no mu a na ebisa katra se enti se de ono no hu ya wa me hu ono ne gina ye ewo asemi ehon no se ko ba se Supreme Court de ne ba na ene ne de ne bo egura be ye no nwanwa lawyer Kwame Adofo o ye private legal practitioner na ye ne ne twetwe nkomo yi
0: 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Na eya miamia ben sa. Good afternoon sir.
6: Good afternoon and thank you for having me.
0: Hope all is well.
6: Yeah, I'm fine. Yourself?
0: By the grace of God, we are good. Thank you for your time once again. Specifically, which areas are you looking at in terms of tax? We are broadening the tax horizon by the government. Which areas should the government look at?
6: Yeah. Okay, so thank you. Thank you once again. I'd like to begin by saying that this is media budget. So typically, we don't expect any surprise at this moment, because it's just a review of what has happened for the first half of the year. And if you look at the first half of the year, you would observe that the economy showed stronger recovery, and there are signs of lower inflation, improved macroeconomic stability, in the business, increase in confidence, and so on. But for us in AGI, we are anxious to see how the media budget review can consolidate against an economic recovery by protecting macroeconomic stability and shifting from stabilization to productivity-led growth through export diversification, incentivizing industry and adding value to agriculture and manufacturing. In terms of the taxation, we do not expect no new taxes at all. However, we are rather interested is seeing government reduce some of the taxes that are inhibiting the progress of industry. So, number one, I'll mention a few. So if you take the excise duty tax, you realize that government in 2023 has introduced 20% excise duty on fruit juices and sweetened beverages. So this is affecting our fruit juice market, especially for those manufacturing locally. It's making them struggle to compete with the imported one. So our first call is for government to significantly reduce the excise duty, the 20% duty on fruit juice and sweetened beverages. That also applies to bottled water. You also realize that the increased taxes on bottled water, and that also making our locally manufactured bottled water struggle. I think it's about 13.5% currently, but then making it difficult for us to compete. We also really asking for zero VAT levies on locally produced diapers. Okay, we've got capacity to produce diapers locally, but because of the important ones, the competition is very keen. If action is not taken, the local manufacturers will struggle to survive. Our expectation of the government is that they should we want them to implement a zero limit on locally produced diapers. And with that, we hope that we can become more competitive in the market.
0: All these that you mentioned are areas of interest to the AGI and its members. But exactly. On the other side, your statement mentioned government broadening the tax scope to bring in the untaxed. So I'm asking, which areas have you identified that these areas are untaxed? Government can focus his energy there instead of increasing taxes for the existing businesses.
6: Thank you so much for this question. So as you clearly explained, if you observe, the taxes are heavily focused on AGI members who are easily identifiable and who are producing. And so anytime there's a new tax, they just go on them and ask them to pay more taxes. So the burden is very concentrated. While there are many more sectors, many more individuals, many more businesses that are not paying taxes. Our view is that the only way we can lessen the burden of the very compliant AGI members in terms of taxation is to make sure that the tax base is broader. How do we get that done? We get that done by, for example, the property taxes. Introducing digitization and digital mechanism in this era of AI to facilitate the collection and mobilization of property taxes. There are many, go to this Legon and see big houses. Several of them, they don't pay taxes. Not that they don't want to pay taxes, but nobody approves them for taxes. So the guy has 21 bedroom house, big house, but he's not paying no taxes because nobody comes to collect taxes. Why don't you create a digital mechanism that gets all of these people to be able to pay taxes in real time? Okay? Go to the big market in Accra. Go to Makola. There are business women and men there who spend a lot of money, but they are not paying taxes because everything is cash. They go to China, buy the products, they sell all the money, but they They go to China, buy the products, they sell all the money,

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